0: feels like a braid when I swerve it. 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
1: Super fast.
0: Zoom. 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I need the bread, I need the bennie. 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Wallace and Gromit, yeah. 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

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Engine light been flickering all night. 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

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My childhood seems like it was just yesterday. Just like playing home videos.

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Feels like I've been walking for days. Lifetime we seek to have. Gotta take it one day at a time.

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For now, I bid you farewell. I hope.

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1: 1 a.m. I'm busking for some change. Just enough to get from place to place. I haven't paid my rent, but I like traveling anyway. 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

1 a.m. I'm busking for some change, just enough to get from place to place. I haven't paid my rent, but I like traveling anyway. Hit the road late night yesterday. Engine light been flickering all night. The noise this truck is making don't sound right. Joker took my money, got too friendly with his wife.